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0: 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Back to more of the best of Jimmy and Shelley in the morning.
1: Well, if Dad was paid for all the stuff that he does, if he was paid for, you know, the things that he does around the house here.
2: So many things.
1: He would make a lot of money here. Let's see.
2: Taking out the trash.
1: Mm-hmm.
2: All the handiwork.
1: Carpenter work. He would get $35 a year for the two or three things that he does around the house where he fixes.
2: And then he calls the carpenter to get it done. Hello, how much is it going to cost?
1: Mechanic, $88 for the three or four things in the car that he can fix.
2: He checks that oil.
1: A doctor, sometimes you got to run out to the CVS to get, when it's that time of the month, to pick up some...
2: Jimmy Lane!
1: Had to do that before. And finally...
2: Aw, that is a nice, noble thing.
1: Finally, the biggest one is psychologist. When you come home, when she comes home and she's got to tell you about what she had to deal with at work, tell you about her day, and the people she works with, and what she had to put up with, $345,611 a year.
2: I think that's a husband obligation.
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0: 97.7 WCTY, Keith Urban. You look good in my shirt, Jimmy Lane. Love talking about some of the cool things that are going on in New England this weekend. We got Father's Day weekend is happening. Maybe you want to take them out to Mohegan Sun. Savor New England, Sun Patio today. It is returning to Mohegan Sun, the clam chowder competition, making its flavorful comeback. 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

97.7 WCTY, Luke O'Brien with one margarita. It is Father's Day weekend on our Facebook page. You can tell us what you really, really want for Father's Day. Who knows? Maybe somebody's paying attention. Here's Kelsey Hart with Fireworks.

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1: Well, the cowboy is miles and miles away from civilization. It's a cold night out there, and he's shivering and hungry. And suddenly, like a mirage out there in the horizon, he sees a tree.
2: What does he see?
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2: A bacon tree.
1: And he rushes towards it in excitement. 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It turns out it was not a bacon tree at all. It was a ham bush.
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0: 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Well, the band Branded is going to be at the Wolf Den at Mohegan Sun tomorrow night, and they're joining us on Rock the Boat 8. 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

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Make sure you let us know what kind of fun plans you have for the weekend. I know many of you are going to be going to see Tucker Wedmore tomorrow night in concert at Mohegan Sun. And if you don't have plans, there are still tickets available for tomorrow's show at Mohegan Sun.

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97.7 WCTY, Carrie Underwood, and Southbound. 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Today at the East Great Plains Volunteer Fire Department, they're doing Touch a Truck, and that's from 11 o'clock until 3 o'clock. And that benefits the Children's Miracle Network, and they'll have food and refreshments and local vendors and emergency vehicles and a whole lot more. Today is cruise night for the Southeastern Connecticut Mustangs Club, 4 o'clock until 7 o'clock at the center of Montville. And tonight, they're having the Shoreline Singles Couples Dance tonight from 7 o'clock to 10 o'clock. A little bit of classic oldies, a little bit of country at the Panoma Cafe Hall on 2nd Avenue in Taftville.

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On our Facebook page, we're asking, what do dads really want for Father's Day? And Michael Phillips answered. He said he wants to see Tracy Lawrence at Indian Ranch tomorrow. So it's not too late to get Michael what he wants for Father's Day. Get him those Tracy Lawrence tickets. Here's Luke Combs, WCTY.

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1: National Rotisserie Chicken Day today.
2: Who hasn't had one of those?
1: And I was going to ask, where's the best place to get a rotisserie chicken? But I know what everybody says, right?
2: Costco.
1: That's the reason people have their membership.
2: That's the only reason, some of them.
1: For some people, that is the only reason they have their membership. And can you buy enough chicken to make up for having a membership there?
2: I don't know. I don't have a membership there.
1: I don't either. You know me. I'm not going to pay
2: to go grocery shopping. I'm sorry.
1: But now I did talk to Jeff and Doty, and because I was, you know, because they have, that's why they have their Costco is for the rotisserie chicken, and they told me that if you don't, that you get a refund from Costco if you don't use it enough. If it does, if you don't get your money's worth out of your Costco membership, that you get a refund? I didn't know anything about that.
2: I'm going to be looking that up.
1: And I know that if Kevin is going to be going there, sometimes he'll bring me along, and then I'll stock up on some stuff there.
2: Really, what he stuck up on, I wonder.
1: Vodka.
2: Yeah, that's what I thought.
1: Vodka, yeah.
2: Maybe your membership would be pay off your vodka habit.
1: You know, Kirkland trousers, you know.
2: They are nice.
1: They're very nice.
2: They're very nice.
1: And nothing says you're successful in Kirkland trousers, right?
2: Mm-hmm. I love the left. Little label on the back.
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97.7 WCTY every Wednesday is Wolf Wednesday with All Paws on Deck, and we had our puppy of the week this week, and if you missed it, you can go to Holdridge's today from 10 o'clock until noon. All Paws on Deck will be there with an adoption event. Here's Ella Langley, Be Her.

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0: 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Some more events that are happening today. Ledyard Congregational Church, Grandma's Attic Tag Sale, 9 o'clock until 2 o'clock in Ledyard. 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
1: Yeah, these city winners cut you to the bone, just a glowing dial on a metal throne. I miss the smell of hickory and crackling embers. Yeah, that old cast iron that this heart remembers. So I have to get me on down to Preston Trading Post. Of all the things I miss my wood stove the most. Oh, I miss my wood stove the most.
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Well, if you're going to be going to a movie this weekend, chances are you're going to be seeing Toy Story 5. It's supposed to do about $140 million worth of business. And in no small part due to Taylor Swift singing the theme song to Toy Story 5. Here is I Knew It, I Knew You on WCTY.

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1: 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Celebrating America's 250th birthday with America's music. Another hour of Eastern Connecticut's country.

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97.7 WCTY, Morgan Wallen with Don't We. Don't forget to check out Country on Deck tonight, and then the Flashback Show Party tonight as well with John Knight. Here's Carly Pierce and Ashley McBride on WCTY.

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We got North Stonington Fair tickets we're giving away starting Monday here on WCTY. 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

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Join WCTY Monday night's cruise night out at Ocean Beach Park. Hopefully the rain won't be too much of a bothersome thing on Monday, but if it's not, we'll be out there with all the cars and all the food and fun at Ocean Beach Park on Monday nights. 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

97.7 WCTY, Jelly Roll, and Lainey Wilson. Don't forget to head out to Holdridge's. We got the All Paws on Deck adoption event is happening out there today. That's from 10 o'clock until noon today. And Sabre New England is happening at the Sun Patio today from 2 o'clock until 6 o'clock. Just some of the fun things that are happening in New England this weekend. Here's Luke Combs, Loving on You

0: 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Celebrating dads this weekend.
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Shelley Martinez on your Saturday afternoon. Channel 3 First Alert Weather Center says sunny, breezy. Today could see a pop-up shower by the afternoon, high 80. Channel 3 First Alert Weather Center.

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You probably won't like the way you feel after all those drinks. 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
1: 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Shelly Martinez going on at Mohegan Sun Savor New England. 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
1: 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That is Kane Brown. That's Backseat Driver. Father's Day is tomorrow. And the Central Baptist Church of Westerly, they are having a Father's Day car show from 10:30 to 1. 97.7 WCTY. 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

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WCTY's got your tickets to the North Stonington Fair starting Monday morning. We've got tickets to give away, and we'll do that. I have no idea. We'll start on Monday morning, though. 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
1: 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Celebrating America's 250th birthday with America's music. 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

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And I saw that he's coming to the Brooklyn Fair. It's pretty exciting. Great entertainment there. Right now it's Low Cash. I Love This Life. 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

97.7 WCTY. It's Bailey Zimmerman and his Chevy Silverado. Afternoon, see, I'm Ron Drew. Beautiful day today. Good nice weekend. Hang out with us all weekend long. We've got your soundtrack. All the best. Coming up, some Ella Langley, also Florida Georgia Line, and Riley Green. Here's Kenny Chesney. No shoes, no shirt, no problem. 97.7 WCTY.

Moving our way through an excellent block of your country favorites, Florida Georgia Line gets you Shine On. And here's Ella Langley. 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

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Coming up on Wednesday, it is Woof Wednesday here at WCTY. 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

0: 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But I bet you they fight over the nuts and bolts.
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the old man's face. Front page obituary, he was a millionaire. He left his fortune to some guy he barely knew. His kids were mad as hell.

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Bailey Zimmerman with Rockin' a Hard Place, 97.7 WCTY. Ron Drew here, hanging out for the rest of the afternoon. On the way, we get some Josh Ross. Also, Jason Aldean and Lainey Wilson coming up. Here's Walker Hayes. It's Fancy Like.

Jason Aldean, 97.7 WCTY, touring around this summer. Out on the road with Chase Matthew, going to be at the Meadows Music Theater in Hartford on September 12th. Josh Ross now, this is Hate How You Look, 97.7 WCTY.

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Something like that. It's Tim McGraw, 97.7 WCTY. And here's Riley Green. He's going to be around in August. Going to be at the Meadows in Hartford with Justin Moore on August 14th. 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
6: 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Finally, Woody and Buzz are back. 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

Jason Aldean with Whiskey Drink, 97.7 WCTY. Coming around in September, Jason Aldean going to be in Hartford at the Meadows. A lot of good shows this summer. So many good shows. 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

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It's Morgan Wallen, 97.7 WCTY. Ron Drew here hanging around for this hour. Got a lot of good stuff on the way. Going to get in some Ella Langley, also Florida Georgia Line, and Lainey Wilson coming up. Here's Russell Dickerson, Every Little Thing, 97.7 WCTY.

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Tyler Hubbard with Dancing in the Country, 97.7 WCTY. I'm Ron Drew, getting set to take off. We've got Country Fresh Radio getting started at 6 o'clock. Hang around for that. Here's Darius Rucker. Going to be around in a few weeks, July 17th, at the Hartford Healthcare Amphitheater in Bridgeport. 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
1: Hey, it's Josh Matty from Country on Deck. We are back at the Social Bar and Kitchen on Bank Street in New London, Connecticut. Coming up, our next completely free Nashville-inspired Writers Round coming up on Wednesday, July 8th, starting at 7 o'clock, and you are invited. We would love to connect with you and see you out there, see you sitting in the seats, drinking a drink, and enjoying the original music and the stories behind the songs. 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So if you're someone that when you listen to a song, you really listen intently to the lyrics, this event is going to be perfect for you. It's stripped down, it's intimate, and it's all about the songwriters. So put it on your calendar, Wednesday, July 8th. 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All you got to do to find it is search Country on Deck on your platform of choice. We sit down with rising country stars each and every Friday, have conversations with them and bring you along for the ride, help you get to know a little bit more about them and their music and their story. And this week we sat down to talk to Matt Gillert, who told us about taking a tour of the Grand Ole Opry with his family. And we learned that Matt Gillert, he really takes the traditions of the Opry seriously.
2: When you do the tour, they take you up on the stage and they walk you to the circle where they took the wood from the Ryman and put it in the Opry, and where everyone stands and plays that infamous circle, and they let you take a picture in there. So I was there with my entire family, and they're all standing in the circle, and my mom was like, come on in. And I'm like, nope, absolutely not. that's some bad juju. I'm not stepping in there. I got to earn that one. So in the picture that we got, I'm kind of just standing off in the background to the side, leaning over to be in frame.
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3: Thank you, Murph. 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

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Although Kenny Chesney has taken a few summers off from his famous stadium concerts, he's still the king of summer when it comes to country music. This is his latest Carry On Country Fresh Radio. She was-

Chezzy, Carry on Country Fresh Radio. You know, that's Kenny's first new radio song in quite some time, quickly becoming a summer anthem. Talk about perfect timing to put out a song like that. Hey, coming up in 3 minutes, it's Murph's Music Minute, the latest in country music entertainment. So what NBA star is coming out with a country album? You'll find out next after Atlas, Hold My Liquor.

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1: What do you say we kick things off with Brad Paisley, who is asking for your help to sign a petition over stopping an AI data center being built right next to the Nashville Zoo. You know, he took to social media to let everyone know about this and is directing people to go to change.org to sign the petition. You know, he has a couple hundred thousand signatures already, looking for more. Although there is no evidence of how this impacts the environment just yet, there is concern over the matter of these AI data centers being built. And let's talk about Billy Ray Cyrus for a second. You know, he opened up about some recent health battles he went through. He told this to People magazine, and in the interview, Billy Ray mentioned how a few years ago he suffered vocal paralysis after a near-fatal fight with sepsis. Yeah, during this battle, he mentioned how he kneeled at a prayer rock every day asking for a miracle, and one was in fact received when he went to the hospital for one last surgery, and he was told he was completely healed. Though it's still not clear what he had. Talk about the power of prayer. And is the NBA starting to go country? So during a recent press conference of the NBA Finals, the New York Knicks' Mitchell Robinson told everyone that he listens to country music. Now let's go back to NBA star Jimmy Butler, who a few years ago was featured in a Luke Bryan music video and also admitted to being a huge country music fan. And while Jimmy Butler is in rehab for his knee injury right now, he's in fact working on a country album of his own. Jordan Davis even confirmed the news and also said that he's heard a lot of the album and said that not only is it awesome, but he's a crazy talented guy. Jordan Davis also mentioned how it's really cool to see a guy that he's been a fan of for a long time be so on fire with country music. Can't wait for your debut single. Maybe we'll air it on Country Fresh Radio, Jimmy Butler. That's it for your Murph's Music Minute.
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And just 3 minutes away, it's our Streamer of the Week. What song is dominating the downloads? Murph will tell you next. First, it's Tyler Hubbard, still solo even though FGL has reunited. This is his latest, Land, on Country Fresh Radio. Landing.

hits, including this next one. This is Shaboozy with Cowgirl. Already well over a million video streams on YouTube. 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
1: Well, a few years ago, a song came out that would still be the most viral if Ella Langley didn't come along. You remember how huge Tipsy was from Shaboozey, right? He completely changed the sound of people's radios and streaming that year. Well, since then, Shaboozey has continued his rise with other

0: That's Jacob Hackworth, What Took You So Long, on Country Fresh Radio. Happy to be with you each and every week on the show, where you can always find the latest from Nashville. My name's Fathead, along with my radio partner, Murph Dog.
1: Thanks a lot, Fathead. You know, we're just minutes away from our Spotlight Artist interview with Graylin James, who has a major hit flying up the charts. And we're going to find out more about him next. First, Max McNown is back. 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
2: New Music Spotlight. Our special artist interview this week is with Graylin James. Graylin, one of the young, bright new superstars on the rise in country music, and he comes from a place known for being a hotbed of country stars, Knoxville, Tennessee. So what kind of pressure did he have growing up in Knoxville and wanting to take this path?
3: More than pressure, it was honestly inspiration. I was blessed enough to grow up in a part of the country and a part of Tennessee that, you know, we had Dolly Parton also from there. Chet Atkins grew up down the road from me as well, an elite guitar player, but also, you know, record label executive in later years. So honestly, it wasn't really crazy to tell my parents I wanted to be a musician even when I was 5 years old, because they were like, well, you know, there's a lot of guys around here and girls have done that and become successful at it. I think if I would have grown up even just an hour south, I think it would have been different. But my area, there was just something in the water. And yeah, you know, Kenny Chesney was one of those guys that was just massive when I was 5 or 6 years old, even that young. It's crazy he's been doing that long. But I was like, I want to be Kenny Chesney. I dressed up as him for Halloween, and my parents were like, hell yeah, you know, let's do it.
2: We're going to get to more of Chesney in your life because you do have a songwriting connection there. But let's stay in Knoxville. Let's just stay there for a second. I was scrolling through your Instagram, and back in October of last year, I see a special video message you posted that Peyton Manning sent you from the golf course. And he, of course, you know, your favorite team, the Tennessee Volunteers. How mind-blowing was that back then to get a guy like that? I mean, you're a Volunteer fan, man. You love Peyton, right?
3: It was a mind-blowing thing for sure. I'd actually had a flight that they lost my luggage and I just landed, and Cole Swindell was actually trying to FaceTime me a couple different times, and I was like, bro, I can't talk right now. I've got a lot of, you know, stuff going on, and he's like, bro, just answer for 5 seconds. And I was like, dude, I can't. Like, I'm talking to the Delta representative, whoever it was. And so he's like, all right, well, this guy wants to say hi to you. And he just sends me a video of Peyton Manning. I was like, one of my biggest regrets is not answering that FaceTime. But honestly, though, like, I got the video instead. And I'm able to flex that with my buddies back home.
2: And Graylin can flex more than a video with Peyton Manning. He has a hit song on the country charts. 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
4: 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And in the middle of your

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0: Back with Graylin James, our special artist interview this week. Besides having some hit songs on the charts and streaming sites as an artist, he's been best known for, up until now, being a songwriter. So how does that part of the process even begin when you moved to Nashville at a young age?
2: Yeah, I mean, it was kind of a 10-year overnight success, right? I got here and thought I was going to be a massive country music singer right off the bat, but I figured out, the songs I was writing when I was back home, about the girls I was dating in high school were not that good. And I had to get better writing songs, and I got lucky and had a Hall of Fame songwriter, Bob DePiro. His wife found me on YouTube when they were just kind of laying in bed one night watching just up-and-coming songwriters. And they saw one of my videos, and they were like, we want to sign you to a publishing deal. I didn't know what that meant. And it took me, honestly, like 3 or 4 years to kind of figure out what that whole thing was, writing songs for other people, getting emails saying like, hey, Blake Shelton's cutting songs next week, and knowing how to write those kind of songs and not write songs like he's already cut, but write songs that, he hasn't had in an illustrious career. So it was just a lot to process as a, 19, 20 year old, but I kind of looked at it as my college. And before I knew it, I was writing with people that were also getting on other big records, and I just watched them and as closely as I possibly could. And before I knew it, I was getting emails and texts from kind of smaller artists that were about to get big. And it started there. And then, I think my first couple cuts were with a guy named Chris Jansen. And Chris was the one that really got the ball rolling for me. And then my fourth cut, I had three with Chris, and then my fourth cut was with Kenny Chesney. So it kind of was a rocket ship from there. But it still feels like a grind, and I'm still wondering how to write, John Party songs, Jordan Davis songs, all that stuff. I never feel like I figured it out, but I've been lucky to kind of weave my way on the records.
0: Sounds like Graylin, even with awards to his credit, is still figuring it out and learning. More next hour with our special guest Graylin James. Here's Dan and Shay. Say So on Country Fresh Radio.

powerful song, a meaningful song from Dan and Shay. Say So on Country Fresh Radio. And remember, if you want to connect with us, you can give us a follow on our socials. Just search Country Fresh Radio and we will pop up as we keep things rolling. A guy who just announced his 12th Country Music Vacation Festival. You know who I'm talking about. Luke Bryan, Crash My Playa. Yeah, this is country and she knows it on Country Fresh Radio. Denim.

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3: 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Another hour of Eastern Connecticut's country.

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2: 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Next up, Megan Maroney, Medicine, on Country Fresh Radio. I ain't heard.

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Want to keep in touch? 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Up next, one of the reasons we put this show together, to introduce new artists that are breaking through. This is Preston Cooper, One for the Road on Country Fresh Radio.

Preston Cooper, one for the road on Country Fresh Radio. And you know, we're 3 minutes away from Murph's Music Minute. That's your latest in country music entertainment news, where we'll find out if Justin Moore is taking a break from the road. First, another record for Taylor Swift. This became the most streamed song in a 24-hour period in the country format in 2026 from the Toy Story 5 soundtrack. It's I Knew It, I Knew You on Country Fresh Radio.

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1: Let's kick things off with some Taylor Swift news, being that her song just played. So the wedding of all weddings is going down sometime in the very near future, right? We talked about the rumors being Madison Square Garden on July 3rd. Is that the truth, or are they throwing an audible? Well, we'll find out, I guess. But here's more of the rumor with the Taylor and Travis wedding, because it is alleged that Taylor Swift has at least two bridesmaids, and they are none other than her besties, Gigi Hadid and Selena Gomez. Rumor is that they were asked last December. Now, the bigger question that I have is, where does Blake Lively fit in this whole picture? Is she in the wedding party, or is she at the wedding, or is she invited? And Shaboozy's got a new song we just played as the streamer of the week this week called Cowgirl. In the music video, stars a Sierra Miller. Now, why does that name sound familiar? Well, if you watch the famous reality show Summer House on Bravo, then you know who she is. So it looks like Shaboozy's locked in for one hell of a summer again. And Justin Moore made an announcement that he's stepping away from touring for a little bit, and the reason is to focus on his health. Yeah, Justin Moore took to Instagram to write a post that he's made this decision, and it's only for a short period of time where he focuses on his health. He also wrote, "This is the right decision for me and my family, and I appreciate everyone's support as I look forward to getting back out there later this summer and doing what I love the most." Now, it's not saying exactly what health he's battling. Is it physical, mental? What is it? But we do hope you get the attention it deserves, Justin Moore, and we'll be waiting for you to hit the road later this summer. That's it for your Murph's Music Minute.
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Man, I love that guy. Graham Barham, Break Up Down on Country Fresh Radio. You know, Graham was one of the most viral artists a year ago with a song called Oil Money. Hey, we'd love for you to connect with us, all right? 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Give us a follow. We do appreciate it as we keep things rolling with a hell of an artist's new song. I'm talking about Ashley Cook. This is Baby Blues on Country Fresh Radio. Baby.

Ashley Cook, Baby Blues on Country Fresh Radio. We're just 3 minutes away from our viral moment of the week. And this week, it's the reunion of the biggest band in the history of the format. But first, Shane Proffitt, Long Live Country on Country Fresh Radio.

0: Well, it was the worst kept secret in Nashville, and we are so here for it. We'd seen and heard rumblings from both Tyler Hubbard and Brian Kelly on social media about a possible FGL reunion. After some time together, which included a hike and some long conversations, the reunion officially happened at CMA Fest in Nashville a few short weeks ago. After performing a song at Nissan Stadium, Tyler said this to the crowd.
1: 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First of all, God is good. Second of all, life is short. And most importantly, your boys.
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Jackson Dean, Make a Liar on Country Fresh Radio. And coming up in 3 minutes, we continue our conversation with our special guest this week for the Spotlight Artist Interview. His name is Graylin James. As we keep things rolling with Lauren Elena, her latest, this is Better Off on Country Fresh Radio.

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2: We're back with our Spotlight Artist interview featuring Graylin James. Graylin has had his first major breakthrough success as an artist with the current single, Water at a Wedding. Here at Country Fresh Radio, we've been following Graylin for 2 years already, so this is no surprise to us, but it must be surreal to watch it grow night after night performing live.
3: Oh, absolutely. You know, me and my band guys are still kind of getting used to it, but I do want to give you a shout out because shout out for anybody listening. I mean, this guy in Nashville is kind of a barometer for if you're going to have a hit or not, because when you get behind a song, it's usually a really good sign and a really good manifestation for the song itself. And I heard that when I first signed my record deal. Was like, we got to send these new songs to Fatheads, who would think. So I was honored to come up there and meet you. I played at that spot, that restaurant / marina place. I can't remember what it's called.
2: Yeah, Dublin Deck.
3: Dublin Deck. Yeah, Dublin Deck. That's right. And talk about the evolution. You know, started there, and then came back open for Brantley Gilbert up there on Long Island, and and then we came back, and Long Island about to play one of those club shows for y'all, and we honestly were sitting around talking like, is anybody going to be here? You know, it's kind of raining outside. I don't know, like, it's off of Long Island, bro. We're a long way from the South, you know, where country music lives, kind of, and we were like, there's nobody going to be here. And then we walk up stage, and it's packed. You know, there's nowhere to walk, and it's really because of that song, and it's also the support of people like you, you know, that's kind of made that song what it is at this point all over the country. So it's changed my life beyond really what I can fathom right now. But just this time last year, we were walking on stage literally thinking nobody's going to be here. And now we've not really had to worry about that because of that song. So it's crazy what 3 minutes can do.
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2: Our final chat with special guest Graylin James this week. We know Graylin has always wanted to be in the music business, but as we like to ask our guests, what would you be doing if not this?
3: Man, I'll reference that Luke Combs song that if I weren't doing this, I'd still be doing this. That's kind of how it was for me. I, 5 years old, told my parents I want to be a country singer, and I wrote that on every, you know, first day of school questionnaire that they would pass out. You know, what do you want to be when you grow up? It was country artist. And so it never wavered for me. You know, I played baseball up through high school, and I think if I wasn't successful at it, I'd be working at Guitar Center, still loving being around guitars and being around music. So, you know, now I do have other things that I'm into. You know, I've got a garden out back of my house, and I love golfing with my buddies, but, you know, it really revolves around giving my brain stuff to think about to write songs. So I really don't do anything else besides this, and I hope people are listening to my music and can feel that, you know, I'm all in on it.
2: I didn't take you for a gardener. What are we growing? What are we planting, man?
3: Bro, everything, dude. You got to come down. I'll be your grocery store, bro. I've got zucchinis. I got cucumber out back. I got lettuce, tomatoes, potatoes. About to start doing some onions. I got every kind of pepper you can think of. I pretty much got everything. Honestly, anything I buy at the store, I don't want to buy at the store throughout the summer. So I've got it all rocking back here. I don't even like to say gardener. I like to say farmer. Bro. It's a lot more country, you know?
2: You listen, I just on that topic, I just read something like yesterday. Carrie Underwood was doing an interview. She said that she could self-sustain her family with what she is growing on her land with all the food and stuff. So that sounds like kind of what you're doing there, man.
3: That's the goal. Through COVID, I wanted to do that. I wanted to get some chickens and eventually get to the point where I can have a farm and completely be self-sustained with food. I hate going to the grocery store and paying $4 for, you know, one piece of produce that I could have grown the whole thing for less than $4, you know, and had about 30 of them. So I'm with you, Carrie. We'll have the link.
2: See, that's why I asked the question. What would you be doing if it wasn't music? I love it. Graylin, thank you so much, man, and best of luck with the new song, Small Town, Water at a Wedding, which is still crushing. I don't even think it's begun, man. I think, like, everyone knows it, but it's still gaining traction, and we love that for you. Thank you for joining us.
3: Seems like it, man. Hey, thank you so much, brother, and shout out to you, man. You were first on board. I owe you for life for getting the ball rolling with that song. You really did, and can't thank you enough. We'll have to celebrate soon whenever it be.
2: We appreciate the love from Graylin, a special artist with a huge future. Thanks for joining us as our special guest. Up next, Russell Dickerson, worth your watch.

Ask Russell Dickerson, worth your wild on Country Fresh Radio. And by now, you've already seen him at CMA Fest when he brought Fetty Wap, the rapper, on stage with him to perform. Yeah, how about that? He brought him out for a duet at CMA Fest. That's cool. Keeping it moving with Lainey Wilson now. Can't